0: Yet come forward. A 37-year-old man was arrested on suspicion of her murder in May and remains on conditional bail.
1: Luigi Mangione has admitted to stalking and killing the CEO of United Healthcare. Brian Thompson was shot in the back on a street in New York in December of 2024, with bullets that police claim said delay, deny and depose. Mr. Mangione will be sentenced on December 18th. More than 4 out of 5 adults in Britain have taken at least one step to cut back on water use in the past month. That's including having shorter showers and not leaving taps running. Dry weather this summer has left much of the country officially in drought. That's the latest from Radio News Hub. I'm Nathan Beresford.
0: The Prime Minister Andy Burnham is asking small businesses how the government can help them plan for the long term. He says he has small business owners' backs, having described them as the beating heart of our communities. The Prime Minister is said to want to build a fresh partnership between government and business. It comes after he announced plans to slash tax for pubs, clubs and venues. The boss of insurer Aviva has urged the new Chancellor not to fly kites with prospective policies ahead of the October budget. It's after last year's speculation around pension changes. Chief Executive Dame Amanda Blank says widespread rumours that the government might cut or restrict the 25% tax-free pension lump sum ahead of the autumn budget in 2025 led to a surge in early withdrawals. And searches for homes for sales with air conditioning on a property website have more than doubled over the late spring and summer months compared with last year. Rightmove says it saw 104% uplift in searches on its website between May 1st and July 31st compared with the same period a year earlier.
1: It's going to be warm and humid as heavy showers and thunderstorms clear. Sunny spells on the way for most, but showers will continue elsewhere with temperatures reaching 27 Celsius.
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1: Firefighting planes will be used to stop the spread of wildfires, according to the Prime Minister. The announcement came alongside a temporary ban on disposable barbecues following fires in the West Midlands. Emergency finance plans are being drawn up for fire services, but Mr. Burnham says the amount of people needed to tackle wildfires could be too much for them alone.
2: We have a system of mutual aid in play at the moment, where fire and rescue services are supporting each other, but with so many incidents, it is crucial that the military support is there if fire and rescue services can't do the same backup that they would normally be doing.
1: A GP has been jailed for sexually assaulting women during examinations after road accidents. 64-year-old Mohammed Iqbal of Julianstown in Ireland was charged in relation to separate incidents in Darlington and Sunderland in 2023, where his victims were attending physiotherapy sessions arranged by their insurers. He's been sentenced to 18 months in prison and placed on the sex offender register for 10 years. A parliamentary investigation into a £5 million gift received by Nigel Farage has resumed after he won the Clacton by-election. He says he didn't attend the count after being advised to keep away by police after claims of a threat made against him. The Essex Force says it did not advise any candidate not to attend the count. The NSPCC says parents are increasingly worried about children spending too much time gaming, but Childline says online gaming can help kids manage stress and stay connected with friends. Cormac Nolan is from the charity.
3: There's always a risk, I think, for adults that we can diminish online experiences because they are not what some people call real life experiences. They're very much real life experiences, so it's as valid as any experience a young person might have in their neighbourhood.
1: And more than 1,500 Arriva bus drivers have started 2 days of industrial action in London over their working conditions in the heatwave. Drivers say temperatures can get above 40 Celsius in their cabs because of a lack of air conditioning. That's the latest from Radio News Hub. I'm Nathan Beresford.
4: The Prime Minister Andy Burnham is asking small businesses how the government can help them plan for the long term. He says he has small business owners' backs, having described them as the beating heart of our communities. The Prime Minister is said to want to build a fresh partnership between government and business. It comes after he announced plans to slash tax for pubs, clubs and venues. The boss of insurer Aviva has urged the new Chancellor not to fly kites with prospective policies ahead of the October budget. It's after last year's speculation around pension changes. Chief Executive Dame Amanda Blank says widespread rumours that the government might cut or restrict the 25% tax-free pension lump sum ahead of the autumn budget in 2025 led to a surge in early withdrawals. And searches for homes for sales with air conditioning on a property website have more than doubled over the late spring and summer months compared with last year. Rightmove says it saw 104% uplift in searches on its website between May 1st and July 31st compared with the same period a year earlier.
1: It's going to be warm and humid as heavy showers and thunderstorms clear. Sunny spells on the way for most, but showers will continue elsewhere with temperatures reaching 27 Celsius.
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1: Millions of people across England and Wales have received an emergency alert warning against lighting anything that could spark a wildfire. A temporary ban on disposable barbecues is now in place following fires in the West Midlands. Emma Teasdale is from Litterfree Dorset, who run a campaign called Ban the Barbecue.
2: Despite what retailers tell you and what the packaging says, they are not recyclable. It's impossible to recycle a used disposable barbecue effectively. Not only are they a nightmare from that sense, but obviously they're also a massive fire risk.
1: The executive of Network Rail says investigations into the two train derailments in 2 days will look at all possible causes and factors. It's after a Greater Anglia train derailed in Essex less than 24 hours after a Southern Rail service also came off the tracks. A major incident was declared near Lewes on Thursday when passengers on the Southern Rail train were trapped by three carriages laying on their side. The family of a grandmother who was killed in her home are appealing for information on what would have been her 69th birthday. Tanita Sims has more.
3: Rose Johnston's family are appealing directly to anyone with information to contact the police. Rose was found at her home in Dovecot, Liverpool on Saturday, October 4th last year, just after 12:30 p.m. Detectives investigating her death believe there are people with information who have not yet come forward. A 37-year-old man was arrested on suspicion of her murder in May and remains on conditional bail.
1: Luigi Mangione has admitted to stalking and killing the CEO of United Healthcare. Brian Thompson was shot in the back on a street in New York in December of 2024 with bullets that police claim said delay, deny and depose. Mr. Mangione will be sentenced on December 18th. More than 4 out of 5 adults in Britain have taken at least one step to cut back on water use in the past month. That's including having shorter showers and not leaving taps running. Dry weather this summer has left much of the country officially in drought. That's the latest from Radio News Hub. I'm Nathan Beresford.
4: The Prime Minister Andy Burnham is asking small businesses how the government can help them plan for the long term. He says he has small business owners' backs, having described them as the beating heart of our communities. The Prime Minister is said to want to build a fresh partnership between government and business. It comes after he announced plans to slash tax for pubs, clubs and venues. The boss of insurer Aviva has urged the new Chancellor not to fly kites with prospective policies ahead of the October budget. It's after last year's speculation around pension changes. Chief Executive Dame Amanda Blank says widespread rumours that the government might cut or restrict the 25% tax-free pension lump sum ahead of the autumn budget in 2025 led to a surge in early withdrawals. And searches for homes for sales with air conditioning on a property website have more than doubled over the late spring and summer months compared with last year. Rightmove says it saw 104% uplift in searches on its website between May 1st and July 31st compared with the same period a year earlier.
1: It's going to be warm and humid as heavy showers and thunderstorms clear. Sunny spells on the way for most, but showers will continue elsewhere with temperatures reaching 27 Celsius.
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1: Firefighting planes will be used to stop the spread of wildfires, according to the Prime Minister. The announcement came alongside a temporary ban on disposable barbecues following fires in the West Midlands. Emergency finance plans are being drawn up for fire services, but Mr. Burnham says the amount of people needed to tackle wildfires could be too much for them alone.
2: We have a system of mutual aid in play at the moment, where fire and rescue services are supporting each other, but with so many incidents, it is crucial that the military support is there if fire and rescue services can't do the same backup that they would normally be doing.
1: A GP has been jailed for sexually assaulting women during examinations after road accidents. 64-year-old Mohammed Iqbal of Julianstown in Ireland was charged in relation to separate incidents in Darlington and Sunderland in 2023, where his victims were attending physiotherapy sessions arranged by their insurers. He's been sentenced to 18 months in prison and placed on the sex offender register for 10 years. A parliamentary investigation into a £5 million gift received by Nigel Farage has resumed after he won the Clacton by-election. He says he didn't attend the count after being advised to keep away by police after claims of a threat made against him. The Essex Force says it did not advise any candidate not to attend the count. The NSPCC says parents are increasingly worried about children spending too much time gaming. But Childline says online gaming can help kids manage stress and stay connected with friends. Cormac Nolan is from the charity.
3: There's always a risk, I think, for adults that we can diminish online experiences because they are not what some people call real life experiences. They're very much real life experiences, so it's as valid as any experience a young person might have in their neighbourhood.
1: And more than 1,500 Arriva bus drivers have started 2 days of industrial action in London over their working conditions in the heatwave. Drivers say temperatures can get above 40 Celsius in their cabs because of a lack of air conditioning. That's the latest from Radio News Hub. I'm Nathan Beresford.
4: The Prime Minister Andy Burnham is asking small businesses how the government can help them plan for the long term. He says he has small business owners' backs, having described them as the beating heart of our communities. The Prime Minister is said to want to build a fresh partnership between government and business. It comes after he announced plans to slash tax for pubs, clubs and venues. The boss of insurer Aviva has urged the new Chancellor not to fly kites with prospective policies ahead of the October budget. It's after last year's speculation around pension changes. Chief Executive Dame Amanda Blank says widespread rumours that the government might cut or restrict the 25% tax-free pension lump sum ahead of the autumn budget in 2025 led to a surge in early withdrawals. And searches for homes for sales with air conditioning on a property website have more than doubled over the late spring and summer months compared with last year. Rightmove says it saw 104% uplift in searches on its website between May 1st and July 31st compared with the same period a year earlier.
1: It's going to be warm and humid as heavy showers and thunderstorms clear. Sunny spells on the way for most, but showers will continue elsewhere with temperatures reaching 27 Celsius.
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1: Millions of people across England and Wales have received an emergency alert warning against lighting anything that could spark a wildfire. A temporary ban on disposable barbecues is now in place following fires in the West Midlands. Emma Teasdale is from Litterfree Dorset, who run a campaign called Ban the Barbecue.
2: Despite what retailers tell you and what the packaging says, they are not recyclable. It's impossible to recycle a used disposable barbecue effectively. So not only are they a nightmare from that sense, but obviously they're also a massive fire risk.
1: The executive of Network Rail says investigations into the two train derailments in 2 days will look at all possible causes and factors. It's after a Greater Anglia train derailed in Essex less than 24 hours after a Southern Rail service also came off the tracks. A major incident was declared near Lewes on Thursday when passengers on the Southern Rail train were trapped by three carriages laying on their side. The family of a grandmother who was killed in her home are appealing for information on what would have been her 69th birthday. Tanita Sims has more.
3: Rose Johnston's family are appealing directly to anyone with information to contact the police. Rose was found at her home in Dovecot, Liverpool on Saturday, October 4th last year, just after 12:30pm. Detectives investigating her death believe there are people with information who have not yet come forward. A 37-year-old man was arrested on suspicion of her murder in May and remains on conditional bail.
1: Luigi Mangione has admitted to stalking and killing the CEO of United Healthcare. Brian Thompson was shot in the back on a street in New York in December of 2024 with bullets that police claim said delay, deny and depose. Mr. Mangione will be sentenced on December 18th. More than 4 out of 5 adults in Britain have taken at least one step to cut back on water use in the past month. That's including having shorter showers and not leaving taps running. Dry weather this summer has left much of the country officially in drought. That's the latest from Radio News Hub. I'm Nathan Beresford.
4: The Prime Minister Andy Burnham is asking small businesses how the government can help them plan for the long term. He says he has small business owners' backs, having described them as the beating heart of our communities. The Prime Minister is said to want to build a fresh partnership between government and business. It comes after he announced plans to slash tax for pubs, clubs and venues. The boss of insurer Aviva has urged the new Chancellor not to fly kites with prospective policies ahead of the October budget. It's after last year's speculation around pension changes. Chief Executive Dame Amanda Blank says widespread rumours that the government might cut or restrict the 25% tax-free pension lump sum ahead of the autumn budget in 2025 led to a surge in early withdrawals. And searches for homes for sales with air conditioning on a property website have more than doubled over the late spring and summer months compared with last year. Rightmove says it saw a 104% uplift in searches on its website between May 1st and July 31st compared with the same period a year earlier.
1: It's going to be warm and humid as heavy showers and thunderstorms clear. Sunny spells on the way for most, but showers will continue elsewhere with temperatures reaching 27 Celsius.
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0: Bentrovati.
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1: The family of former Cambridge professor Jason Arday say they're in shock following his death at the age of 41. Johnny Holmes has more.
2: Police were called to a property in Battersea yesterday afternoon where Jason Arday was pronounced dead. The Met says his death is unexpected but not believed to be suspicious. His family said he faced sustained abuse and misinformation. Education Secretary Lucy Powell says she's deeply shocked and expressed her condolences.
1: Two train derailments in 2 days are being investigated after a Greater Anglia service came off the tracks near Wickford in Essex. It follows Thursday's serious incident near Lewes, where three southern carriages overturned and 20 people were injured. Network Rail says investigators will consider all possible causes, including the impact of this summer's extreme heat. Farmers across England are to receive £65 million in government support as they deal with the impact of drought and dry weather. Prime Minister Andy Burnham is set to announce the package today, including extra funding for sustainable farming and £15 million towards building on-farm reservoirs. Farmers have faced early harvests, lower yields and rising costs following the driest July on record. The new championship season got underway last night as newly relegated Wolves drew 2-2 against Blackburn at Molineux. There are plenty more games to come today, including League One champions Lincoln City's first tie at this level in 65 years. They play Middlesbrough at 3 p.m. Tony Smith is chairman of the Imps Fan Advisory Board.
3: The minimum requirement is to finish 21st and stay out of that bottom three. I think we're going to do a bit better than that. I think we're probably going to finish something like 17th, which will represent a good first season back at that level. And then it's trying to get established, isn't it?
1: And Arsenal boss Mikel Arteta has insisted everyone at the club is comfortable about extending his deal soon. That's the latest from Radio News Hub. I'm Ben Monte.
4: The Prime Minister's facing fresh calls to block new drilling for oil and gas in the North Sea after he said that we have to face up to the changing climate. Environmental campaigners have warned extraction from oil and gas fields will cause extreme heat in the near future. Mr. Burnham told reporters that he wanted to see an acceleration towards cleaner energy after 19 houses were destroyed in a wildfire earlier this week. More than 1,500 Arriva bus drivers in London are taking part in industrial action over their working conditions in the heatwave. Drivers say temperatures can get above 40 Celsius in their cabs because of a lack of air conditioning. And baby products firm Mothercare has warned that there's uncertainty over its future if trading conditions get worse. Shares in the company fell by 17% on Friday as it revealed tumbling revenues driven by uncertainty in the Middle East and the end of its UK supply deal with Boots. The London-listed company stressed that it believes it has sufficient cash to continue its operations for the next 12 months.
1: Mostly dry and bright, cooler away from the far south with hazy spells of sunshine, cloudiest skies in the north with a scattering of showers across Scotland, highs of 27 degrees.
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1: Former Cambridge professor Jason Arday has died aged 41, with his family describing their loss as devastating. Johnny Holmes has the details.
2: Emergency services were called to a property on Daly Thompson Way in Battersea shortly after 3 yesterday afternoon. Police say his death is being treated as unexpected but is not believed to be suspicious. Arday resigned from Cambridge amid allegations over his academic work, which he denied. His family says he had been subjected to a prolonged campaign of abuse and misinformation.
1: The causes of 2 train derailments in less than 24 hours are being investigated. A Greater Anglia service derailed south of Wickford station yesterday afternoon, with 2 carriages leaving the tracks but staying upright. It follows a Southern train derailment near Lewes on Thursday, which left 2 people seriously injured. Transport Secretary Heidi Alexander says people should not speculate about the causes. Meanwhile, Network Rail says extreme heat has caused exceptional challenges for the railway. People across England and Wales have been warned not to light anything that could start a wildfire, including barbecues and garden incinerators. The government has issued its most extensive emergency alert in response to an active incident, with the warning appearing on phones from 7 last night. Ministers say the alert was requested by firefighters as extreme heat continues to increase the risk of wildfires. Searches for homes for sale with air conditioning on Rightmove have more than doubled over the late spring and summer months compared with last year. Ian Harris is the president of National Association of Estate Agents Property Mark.
3: With the very high temperatures that we have had, people are thinking about a move. There's some aspiration attached to that. And of course, in the hot weather, why wouldn't you want to try and find a house to buy with air conditioning?
1: And a stage adaptation of The Greatest Showman is heading to London's West End in 2027. 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
4: The Prime Minister's facing fresh calls to block new drilling for oil and gas in the North Sea after he said that we have to face up to the changing climate. Environmental campaigners have warned extraction from oil and gas fields will cause extreme heat in the near future. Mr. Burnham told reporters that he wanted to see an acceleration towards cleaner energy after 19 houses were destroyed in a wildfire earlier this week. More than 1,500 Arriva bus drivers in London are taking part in industrial action over their working conditions in the heatwave. Drivers say temperatures can get above 40 Celsius in their cabs because of a lack of air conditioning. And baby products firm Mothercare has warned that there's uncertainty over its future if trading conditions get worse. Shares in the company fell by 17% on Friday as it revealed tumbling revenues driven by uncertainty in the Middle East and the end of its UK supply deal with Boots. The London-listed company stressed that it believes it has sufficient cash to continue its operations for the next 12 months.
1: Mostly dry and bright, cooler away from the far south with hazy spells of sunshine, cloudiest skies in the north with a scattering of showers across Scotland, highs of 27 degrees.
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1: The family of former Cambridge professor Jason Arday say they're in shock following his death at the age of 41. Johnny Holmes has more.
2: Police were called to a property in Battersea yesterday afternoon where Jason Arday was pronounced dead. The Met says his death is unexpected but not believed to be suspicious. His family said he faced sustained abuse and misinformation. Education Secretary Lucy Powell says she's deeply shocked and expressed her condolences.
1: Two train derailments in 2 days are being investigated after a Greater Anglia service came off the tracks near Wickford in Essex. It follows Thursday's serious incident near Lewes, where three southern carriages overturned and 20 people were injured. Network Rail says investigators will consider all possible causes, including the impact of this summer's extreme heat. A £65 million support package is being announced for farmers in England affected by drought. The government says £50 million will go towards the sustainable farming incentive, with another £15 million for on-farm reservoirs. It follows a period of heatwaves and little rainfall, which has led to lower crop yields and earlier harvests. The new season kicked off last night as Wolves drew 2-2 against Blackburn. The action continues today, and at 3 p.m. League One champions Lincoln City play their first game in the second division since 1961, a 65-year wait. Tony Smith is chairman of the IMPS's fan advisory board.
3: It's not just one season of success, it's 10 years of it since we regained our place in the Football League back in 2017. So this is the pinnacle of the achievement so far. And the city's had a buzz about it with the football club for the best part of 10 years now.
1: And in the European Championships, Keely Hodgkinson came just shy of an 800-metre hat-trick as her Swiss rival Audrey Wero won their highly anticipated showdown in Birmingham. That's the latest from Radio News Hub. I'm Ben Monsey.
4: The Prime Minister's facing fresh calls to block new drilling for oil and gas in the North Sea after he said that we have to face up to the changing climate. Environmental campaigners have warned extraction from oil and gas fields will cause extreme heat in the near future. Mr. Burnham told reporters that he wanted to see an acceleration towards cleaner energy after 19 houses were destroyed in a wildfire earlier this week. More than 1,500 Arriva bus drivers in London are taking part in industrial action over their working conditions in the heatwave. Drivers say temperatures can get above 40 Celsius in their cabs because of a lack of air conditioning. And baby products firm Mothercare has warned that there's uncertainty over its future if trading conditions get worse. Shares in the company fell by 17% on Friday as it revealed tumbling revenues driven by uncertainty in the Middle East and the end of its UK supply deal with Boots. The London-listed company stressed that it believes it has sufficient cash to continue its operations for the next 12 months.
1: Mostly dry and bright, cooler away from the far south with hazy spells of sunshine, cloudiest skies in the north with a scattering of showers across Scotland, highs of 27 degrees.
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1: Former Cambridge professor Jason Arday has died aged 41, with his family describing their loss as devastating. Johnny Holmes has the details.
2: Emergency services were called to a property on Daly Thompson Way in Battersea shortly after three yesterday afternoon. Police say his death is being treated as unexpected, but is not believed to be suspicious. Arday resigned from Cambridge amid allegations over his academic work, which he denied. His family says he had been subjected to a prolonged campaign of abuse and misinformation.
1: The causes of two train derailments in less than 24 hours are being investigated. A Greater Anglia service derailed south of Wickford station yesterday afternoon, with two carriages leaving the tracks but staying upright. It follows a southern train derailment near Lewes on Thursday, which left two people seriously injured. Transport Secretary Heidi Alexander says people should not speculate about the causes. Meanwhile, Network Rail says extreme heat has created exceptional challenges for the railway. After some extremely hot weather, you might not be surprised to see searches for homes for sale with air conditioning on a property website have more than doubled. Rightmove says it saw a 104% uplift in searches on its website between May the 1st and July the 31st, compared with the same period a year earlier. Ian Harris is the president of National Association of Estate Agents Property Mark.
3: But there is a wider point here as well, which is that I think lifestyle, how a property's lived in, what it feels like, how comfortable is it, broadly speaking, I think are factors that we're, as property professionals, are noticing people are more and more asking for.
1: Farmers across England are to receive £65 million in government support as they deal with the impact of drought and dry weather. And Arsenal boss Mikel Arteta has promised fans they have nothing to worry about regarding his contract situation, insisting everyone at the club is comfortable about extending his deal soon. That's the latest from Radio News Hub. I'm Ben Monse.
4: The Prime Minister's facing fresh calls to block new drilling for oil and gas in the North Sea after he said that we have to face up to the changing climate. Environmental campaigners have warned extraction from oil and gas fields will cause extreme heat in the near future. Mr. Burnham told reporters that he wanted to see an acceleration towards cleaner energy after 19 houses were destroyed in a wildfire earlier this week. More than 1,500 Arriva bus drivers in London are taking part in industrial action over their working conditions in the heatwave. Drivers say temperatures can get above 40 Celsius in their cabs because of a lack of air conditioning. And baby products firm Mothercare has warned that there's uncertainty over its future if trading conditions get worse. Shares in the company fell by 17% on Friday as it revealed tumbling revenues driven by uncertainty in the Middle East and the end of its UK supply deal with Boots. The London-listed company stressed that it believes it has sufficient cash to continue its operations for the next 12 months.
1: Mostly dry and bright, cooler away from the far south with hazy spells of sunshine, cloudiest skies in the north with a scattering of showers across Scotland, highs of 27 degrees.
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tonight we'll do a medley of two more of the old-time fiddle tunes. Salt Creek, or Salt River, I think the old tune was originally called. And that good old Bill Cheatham.

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1: The family of former Cambridge professor Jason Arday say they're in shock following his death at the age of 41. Johnny Holmes has more.
2: Police were called to a property in Battersea yesterday afternoon where Jason Arday was pronounced dead. The Met says his death is unexpected but not believed to be suspicious. His family said he faced sustained abuse and misinformation. Education Secretary Lucy Powell says she's deeply shocked and expressed her condolences.
1: Extra funding could be needed to help the railway cope with the impact of climate change, according to Network Rail. The statement comes after two different trains derailed near Lewes and Wickford in the space of 2 days. Investigations into the possible causes of the incidents are underway, but officials have acknowledged that hot weather has presented a significant challenge to the railways. An Israeli airstrike on southern Lebanon has killed 7 people and wounded 3 others. The strike, which hit in the early hours of this morning, is one of the deadliest attacks on the country since a truce between Israel and Hezbollah came into effect in June. The state-run national news agency says the airstrike targeted a home on the edge of the village of Ansar and that paramedics are still searching through the rubble. The new championship season got underway last night as newly relegated Wolves drew 2-2 against Blackburn at Molineux. There are plenty more games to come today, including League One champions Lincoln City's first tie at this level in 65 years. They play Middlesbrough at 3 p.m. Tony Smith is the chairman of the IMSA's fan advisory board.
3: The minimum requirement is to finish 21st and stay out of that bottom three. I think we're going to do a bit better than that. I think we're probably going to finish something like 17th, which will represent a good first season back at that level. And then it's trying to get established, isn't it?
1: And Heathrow Airport are warning passengers not to travel to 2 of its terminals by road after its central terminal area flooded. Road access is blocked to terminals 2 and 3, with passengers advised to leave extra time for journeys. From Radio News Hub, I'm Ben Monsey.
4: The Prime Minister's facing fresh calls to block new drilling for oil and gas in the North Sea after he said that we have to face up to the changing climate. Environmental campaigners have warned extraction from oil and gas fields will cause extreme heat in the near future. Mr. Burnham told reporters that he wanted to see an acceleration towards cleaner energy after 19 houses were destroyed in a wildfire early this week. More than 1,500 Arriva bus drivers in London are taking part in industrial action over their working conditions in the heatwave. Drivers say temperatures can get above 40 Celsius in their cabs because of a lack of air conditioning. And baby products firm Mothercare has warned that there's uncertainty over its future if trading conditions get worse. Shares in the company fell by 17% on Friday as it revealed tumbling revenues driven by uncertainty in the Middle East and the end of its UK supply deal with Boots. The London-listed company stressed that it believes it has sufficient cash to continue its operations for the next 12 months.
1: Mostly dry and bright, cooler away from the far south with hazy spells of sunshine, cloudiest skies in the north with a scattering of showers across Scotland, highs of 27 degrees.
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1: Former Cambridge professor Jason Arday has died aged 41, with his family describing their loss as devastating. Johnny Holmes has the details.
2: Emergency services were called to a property on Daly Thompson Way in Battersea shortly after three yesterday afternoon. Police say his death is being treated as unexpected but is not believed to be suspicious. Arday resigned from Cambridge amid allegations over his academic work, which he denied. His family says he had been subjected to a prolonged campaign of abuse and misinformation.
1: Extra funding could be needed to help the railway cope with the impact of climate change, according to Network Rail. The statement comes after two different trains derailed near Lewes and Wickford in the space of 2 days. Investigations into the possible causes of the incidents are underway, but officials have acknowledged that hot weather has presented a significant challenge to the railways. Farmers across England are to receive £65 million in government support as they deal with the impact of drought and dry weather. Prime Minister Andy Burnham is set to announce the package today, including extra funding for sustainable farming and £15 million towards building on-farm reservoirs. Four 14-year-old boys have been arrested on suspicion of arson after a fire was set on a mountain in South Wales. The teenagers have since been bailed under investigation. Searches for homes for sale with air conditioning on Rightmove have more than doubled over the late spring and summer months compared with last year. Ian Harris is the president of National Association of Estate Agents Property Mark.
3: I think there is a long-term thing to it, because if you're spending money on aircon, it's just not a one-hit, one-summer thing. But I think now that we are getting more frequent, very hot summers, I think people are now seeing that as an expense over the longer term.
1: And Keely Hodgkinson came just shy of a European 800-metre hat-trick as her Swiss rival Audrey Wero won their highly anticipated showdown. That's the latest from Radio News Hub. I'm Ben Monse.
4: The Prime Minister's facing fresh calls to block new drilling for oil and gas in the North Sea after he said that we have to face up to the changing climate. Environmental campaigners have warned extraction from oil and gas fields will cause extreme heat in the near future. Mr. Burnham told reporters that he wanted to see an acceleration towards cleaner energy after 19 houses were destroyed in a wildfire earlier this week. More than 1,500 Arriva bus drivers in London are taking part in industrial action over their working conditions in the heatwave. Drivers say temperatures can get above 40 Celsius in their cabs because of a lack of air conditioning. And baby products firm Mothercare has warned that there's uncertainty over its future if trading conditions get worse. Shares in the company fell by 17% on Friday as it revealed tumbling revenues driven by uncertainty in the Middle East and the end of its UK supply deal with Boots. The London-listed company stressed that it believes it has sufficient cash to continue its operations for the next 12 months.
1: A bright and dry day for many with sunny spells, locally hot in the south, cloudier in the north with some showers across Scotland. Wind staying light, highs of 27 degrees.
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1: Former Cambridge professor Jason Arde has died unexpectedly, with police saying his death is not being treated as suspicious. The sociology professor resigned from the university following plagiarism allegations, which he denied and was later cleared of by Liverpool's St John Moores University. Education Secretary Lucy Powell says she's deeply shocked and expressed her condolences. A powerful 7.7 magnitude earthquake has struck Indonesia's Flores region. Johnny Holmes has more.
2: The earthquake, which struck off the coast of Indonesia earlier this morning, has killed at least 38 people and injured six. Two others are missing after a quake-triggered landslide. A tsunami warning was issued, forcing coastal residents to higher ground, but it was later lifted.
1: A £65 million support package is being announced for farmers in England affected by drought. The government says £50 million will go towards the sustainable farming incentive, with another £15 million for on-farm reservoirs. It follows a period of heatwaves and little rainfall, which has led to lower crop yields and earlier harvests. An Israeli airstrike on southern Lebanon has killed seven people and wounded three others. The strike, which hit in the early hours of the morning, is one of the deadliest attacks on the country since a truce between Israel and Hezbollah came into effect in June. Many students will be continuing to celebrate this weekend after getting their A-level results on Thursday. Young people who've decided university isn't for them are being encouraged to consider other options like apprenticeships or entry-level roles. Shazia Ijaz from the Recruitment and Employment Confederation has this advice.
3: One key tip, naturally coming from me at the REC, is also get in touch with your local recruiter or recruitment firms in your area. Ask them, what are the jobs that are in demand? What's the local labour market skills need? And hopefully they can help.
1: And The Greatest Showman is heading to London's West End in 2027. The stage adaptation will open at Theatre Royal Drury Lane next spring. 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
4: The Prime Minister's facing fresh calls to block new drilling for oil and gas in the North Sea after he said that we have to face up to the changing climate. Environmental campaigners have warned extraction from oil and gas fields will cause extreme heat in the near future. Mr. Burnham told reporters that he wanted to see an acceleration towards cleaner energy after 19 houses were destroyed in a wildfire earlier this week. More than 1,500 Arriva bus drivers in London are taking part in industrial action over their working conditions in the heatwave. Drivers say temperatures can get above 40 Celsius in their cabs because of a lack of air conditioning. And baby products firm Mothercare has warned that there's uncertainty over its future if trading conditions get worse. Shares in the company fell by 17% on Friday as it revealed tumbling revenues driven by uncertainty in the Middle East and the end of its UK supply deal with Boots. The London-listed company stressed that it believes it has sufficient cash to continue its operations for the next 12 months.
1: A bright and dry day for many with sunny spells, locally hot in the south, cloudier in the north with some showers across Scotland. Wind staying light, highs of 27 degrees.
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1: Andy Burnham has described Jason Ardaie's death as a tragedy on so many levels, calling for a moment of reflection. Ardaie was pronounced dead after emergency services were called to an address in Battersea yesterday. He resigned from Cambridge amid allegations over his academic work, which he denied. His family says he's been subjected to a prolonged campaign of abuse and misinformation. At least 38 people have died after a powerful earthquake in Indonesia. Johnny Holmes has the details.
2: In the early hours of this morning, a 7.7 magnitude earthquake hit off the coast of Indonesia's Flores region. At least 38 people have died, 6 people are injured, and 2 remain missing following landslides. Authorities briefly issued a tsunami warning before it was lifted when no dangerous changes in sea levels were detected.
1: Extra funding could be needed to help the railway cope with the impact of climate change, according to Network Rail. The statement comes after 2 different trains derailed near Lewes and Wickford in the space of 2 days. Investigations into the possible causes of the incidents are underway, but officials have acknowledged that hot weather has presented a significant challenge to the railways. With A-levels now behind them, some young people will be preparing for university after receiving their results this week. But for those ready to enter the job market, experts say looking at apprenticeships, trainee schemes and entry-level job roles is a good idea to build up your CV. Shazia Ijaz is from the Recruitment and Employment Confederation.
3: There are definitely opportunities for people that don't want to go to university. And in fact, for example, you can do apprenticeships. Traditionally, apprenticeships can last up to a year and can provide sort of specific skills in various different sectors and fields.
1: And Heathrow Airport are warning passengers not to travel to 2 of its terminals by road after its central terminal area flooded. Road access is blocked to terminals 2 and 3, and people with flights booked are being advised to leave extra time for their journeys. That's the latest from Radio News Hub. I'm Ben Monse.
4: The Prime Minister's facing fresh calls to block new drilling for oil and gas in the North Sea after he said that we have to face up to the changing climate. Environmental campaigners have warned extraction from oil and gas fields will cause extreme heat in the near future. Mr. Burnham told reporters that he wanted to see an acceleration towards cleaner energy after 19 houses were destroyed in a wildfire earlier this week. More than 1,500 Arriva bus drivers in London are taking part in industrial action over their working conditions in the heatwave. Drivers say temperatures can get above 40 Celsius in their cabs because of a lack of air conditioning. And baby products firm Mothercare has warned that there's uncertainty over its future if trading conditions get worse. Shares in the company fell by 17% on Friday as it revealed tumbling revenues driven by uncertainty in the Middle East and the end of its UK supply deal with Boots. The London-listed company stressed that it believes it has sufficient cash to continue its operations for the next 12 months.
1: Mostly dry and bright, cooler away from the far south with hazy spells of sunshine, cloud thickening in the north later on with a scattering of showers in Scotland, highs of 27 degrees.
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1: Former Cambridge professor Jason Arday has died unexpectedly, with police saying his death is not being treated as suspicious. The sociology professor resigned from the university following plagiarism allegations, which he denied and was later cleared of by Liverpool St John Moores University. Andy Burnham has described his death as a tragedy on so many levels, calling for a moment of reflection. A powerful 7.7 magnitude earthquake has struck Indonesia's Flores region. Johnny Holmes has more.
2: The earthquake, which struck off the coast of Indonesia earlier this morning, has killed at least 38 people and injured six. Two others are missing after a quake-triggered landslide. A tsunami warning was issued, forcing coastal residents to higher ground, but it was later lifted.
1: A £65 million support package is being announced for farmers in England affected by drought. The government says £50 million will go towards the sustainable farming incentive, with another £15 million for on-farm reservoirs. It follows a period of heatwaves and little rainfall, which has led to lower crop yields and earlier harvests. An Israeli airstrike on southern Lebanon has killed seven people and wounded three others. The strike, which hit in the early hours of the morning, is one of the deadliest attacks on the country since a truce between Israel and Hezbollah came into effect in June. Many students will be continuing to celebrate this weekend after getting their A-level results on Thursday. Young people who've decided university isn't for them are being encouraged to consider other options like apprenticeships or entry-level roles. Shazia Ijaz from the Recruitment and Employment Confederation has this advice.
3: One key tip, naturally coming from me at the REC, is also get in touch with your local recruiter or recruitment firms in your area. Ask them, what are the jobs that are in demand? What's the local labour market skills need? And hopefully they can help.
1: And The Greatest Showman is heading to London's West End in 2027. The stage adaptation will open at Theatre Royal Drury Lane next spring. From Radio News Hub, I'm Ben Monse.
4: The Prime Minister's facing fresh calls to block new drilling for oil and gas in the North Sea after he said that we have to face up to the changing climate. Environmental campaigners have warned extraction from oil and gas fields will cause extreme heat in the near future. Mr. Burnham told reporters that he wanted to see an acceleration towards cleaner energy after 19 houses were destroyed in a wildfire earlier this week. More than 1,500 Arriva bus drivers in London are taking part in industrial action over their working conditions in the heatwave. Drivers say temperatures can get above 40 Celsius in their cabs because of a lack of air conditioning. And baby products firm Mothercare has warned that there's uncertainty over its future if trading conditions get worse. Shares in the company fell by 17% on Friday as it revealed tumbling revenues driven by uncertainty in the Middle East and the end of its UK supply deal with Boots. The London-listed company stressed that it believes it has sufficient cash to continue its operations for the next 12 months.
1: Mostly dry and bright, cooler away from the far south with hazy spells of sunshine, cloud thickening in the north later on with a scattering of showers in Scotland, highs of 27 degrees.
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5: Is it a gadget? Is it a gizmo? No, it's gadgets and gizmos with Steve Kaplan and Simon Rose.
6: Yes. Well, we're back, as we're inclined to be, given that it's a weekly podcast. So, what have you got for us?
7: Okay, well, that was short and sweet. Meta, and specifically Meta glasses. And they've had an awful lot of press recently. They released a new set of Meta glasses promoted by Kylie Jenner. Not entirely sure who Kylie Jenner is, but apparently it's someone that people know about. And they can do things like project things into the air in front of you and give you information. And they've got cameras built in. And that is what's upsetting people. Well, I say upsetting people. They sold 7 million pairs of these things last year. And given that they cost up to £469 a pair, that's quite a lot of pairs. But people say that the cameras are invasive. They've been nicknamed pervert glasses. And they, this week, have been banned in British courts. They have been banned in theatres. They've been banned in a lot of pubs, including Wetherspoons, who say, can't come in wearing those, gov, mate.
6: But probably didn't mate. We have this a few years ago? Was it Google who did the
7: That was Google. Google glass holes, they called people.
6: Yes.
7: They don't
6: but that was exactly the same thing.
7: It was exactly the same thing, yes. Hmm. They do have a flashing light when they're recording, so people should know when they're recorded. And apparently there has tamper detection. So if you cover up the flashing light, it won't record. And they frequently update their tamper detection because, of course, people are always looking for ways to get around it.
6: Well, I'd have thought the flashing light is likely to make more people complain about it because it's therefore much more obvious.
7: Well, it's obvious you're being filmed. Yeah. People don't like being filmed against their will.
6: Hmm. Well, that's true. But you would have thought after the previous escapade with Google that Meta might have had a thought about this.
7: Well, people who like them really like them. I mean, I would like a pair. I'd like to be able to film holidays and stuff without having to hold a camera in front of my face. But I'm not going to get one of these now. Because,
6: you don't want to be pervert glasses. You don't want to be yelled at on a beach.
7: I don't want to be seen wearing pervert glasses.
6: I say on a beach. Of course, you never stray onto a beach, do you?
7: I don't. And I wouldn't wear them on the beach as a matter of principle because I think that's the only place where pervert glasses are justly so called.
6: Okay.
7: That's the only place,
6: to be honest. So what else? So, I mean, are Meta actually going to do anything about it?
7: No, of course not. They're going to carry on selling them.
6: Yes.
7: Well, yeah. Yes. AI.
6: Yes. That's a Yorkshire greeting.
7: Kids are using them more and more to do their homework.
6: Yeah.
7: And in fact, academics are using them to do their homework, which is perhaps a little bit more serious. Claude, made by Anthropic, one of the, if not the leading AI platform, they are about to build in machine-readable watermarks, which they will embed in their text, which is readable even after you copy and paste it. And I have no idea how they do that, because copied and pasted text, I'd have thought, would just be text once you change the font and everything, but apparently there is a way they can embed things in. And they say that some of their watermarks will survive editing, so you can even chop bits out of it. It's very clever stuff, I don't know how, and they're going to reveal how to detect if something has been AI-generated, or at least...
6: Yes, because there would be little point having a watermark if you couldn't actually detect there was a watermark.
7: There wouldn't. But I suppose it's good news for invigilators, for examiners, and for possibly for the entire world, really.
6: Well, yes, except not every AI is Claude, and so presumably we'll just use another one then.
7: They would probably just use another one.
6: But it would be useful. There was a letter in the paper I read only this morning about somebody saying they're very talented and clever granddaughter applied for a job and got a rejection because the letter was written by AI. But it wasn't.
7: But it wasn't.
6: She wrote it herself. And it was so good they thought it must be AI. And, of course, there's no way of proving the obverse.
7: No, the reverse.
6: Reverse, sorry.
7: Yes.
6: Yes.
7: What a shame. That's bad. Anyway, talking of AI, there is a new chatbot in town. I say in town, it's only in San Francisco. It's called ChatTJB, and it's powered by AI, but AI in this case is short for Average Individual. This is a chap called Tucker Bryant, who's an artist and a former Google employee, and he describes it as ChatGPT, but on the other end, it's just me giving bad advice manually. So you fire questions at it, and he answers them. And if you ask for an image, he draws one for you. Very hand-drawn pictures. It's very good. You can visit it at chattjb.org, although he says it's currently paused due to the extreme amount of interest. But you can put in your email address, and he'll tell you when it's available again.
6: And have you done that?
7: I haven't, because I don't... I mean, the poor chap, he'll be absolutely overwhelmed with people saying stupid things to him.
6: Okay. That's lovely. By the way, obverse does mean the opposite. I've just checked. So
7: no, reverse means the opposite.
6: Yes, reverse means the opposite, but so does obverse.
7: How can they both mean the same thing? No, if you look at a coin...
6: There are many synonyms in the English language.
7: If you look at any coin, then the design that changes on the reverse... But the monarch's head is on the obverse.
6: That's absolutely true. But also, a counterpart or averse situation is also the definition.
7: All right, well, so just, I stand...
6: You know, it's very rare that I can actually tell you that something you've told me is wrong is actually right.
7: No,
6: so I'm going to do it
7: the
6: on the rare occasion it happens. Except I'm probably wrong anyway. It was a very quick Google. Right, so what now?
7: Well, we're diving under the sea now.
6: Oh.
7: We are going to the 125-mile-long undersea power cable that links the United Kingdom and Ireland at a cost of £430 million.
6: Hmm.
7: And that's, you know, £3.5 million a mile. So quite expensive. They've had to relocate it because it disturbed Dobby's grave.
6: Oh, for goodness sake.
7: Exactly. Apparently, in Harry Potter and the Deathly Hallows, and I have read it, and I have seen the film, but I don't remember this particular scene, Dobby the house elf, for those of you who don't know Harry Potter, and if you don't know Harry Potter, I'm not going to bother explaining what a house elf is, but he is buried on Freshwater West Beach in Pembrokeshire, which is actually up in... No, it's not, it's in Wales.
6: It is.
7: I say it's up your neck of the woods. And fans go there and they leave piles of stones with "Here Lies Dobby" engraved on them, even though the National Trust have asked them not to do so. So anyway, they've moved the cable and it now runs very close to a Bronze Age burial site. This would be an actual Bronze Age burial site rather than a fictional Bronze Age burial site.
6: Yes. Oh, good grief.
7: A good grief indeed.
6: Yes. I mean, what else can you say, really?
7: What else can you say? Well, it's the fan pressure. They had hundreds, literally hundreds of phone calls from people complaining that it disturbed Dobby's grave. Honestly. Get a life. There's a phase of
6: getting hundreds of phone calls saying it disturbs everybody else, that people were disturbed.
7: Yes. Indeed. It certainly disturbed
6: me. It's extremely disquieting.
7: Yes. On now to Japan, specifically the Lawson's convenience stores in Tokyo and other cities, where you can now get your stir-fried yakisoba noodles cooked by a robot. And the way it works is that it uses the Tech Magic iRobo 2 cooking robot, which can be much faster than the typical chef because it can work at up to 300 degrees centigrade, which is very good for stir-frying, which isn't safe for actual people to work at that temperature, but this one can. So an employee comes along and loads up the ingredients, and then it'll cook your yakisoba noodles from a minute and a half to 2.5 minutes, which is actually very quick, and you can stand there and watch it cooking. As long as you don't interfere and try to touch it, because, of course, 300 degrees centigrade is not
6: touch
7: very
6: warm.
7: Touchable. No, yes. Indeed.
6: Yes.
7: And it costs between 500 and just over 1,000 yen, which is about £2.50 to £5. And I found this on a website I discovered this week called SoraNews24.com, which describes itself as yesterday's news today.
6: Oh.
7: Which is not a good line. Tomorrow's news today is a good line. Today's news today is a good line. Surely. Yesterday's news today.
6: I mean, yesterday's news is history.
7: It is.
6: Not, I mean, very recent history, but that is very peculiar.
7: Yes,
6: but then I'm slightly surprised that there's a group of convenience stores in Japan called Lawson, which doesn't sound very...
7: It is surprising. It is very surprising. Well, when I was in Tokyo, I noticed that most upmarket shop names were in English, despite the fact that nobody speaks English.
6: Mm.
7: Very odd. Anyway, also browsing around, what was it called again? SoraNews24.com.
6: Sora sounds like some sort of, buttery spread.
7: It does, doesn't it?
6: Yes.
7: Yes. Well, maybe they use buttery spreads when they're cooking their yakisoba noodles.
6: Yes. Okay.
7: Who knows? But I also came across shirts with built-in fans, so that when you're too hot, you can just turn your fans on and you can be cooled from the inside. Isn't that clever? It's made by a Japanese business clothing company called Yoluku no Aoyama. And I had a look at their website, but it's all in Japanese, so I couldn't really tell very much from it. But these are short-sleeved shirts with a collar, what Americans would call a dress shirt.
6: Yes.
7: It clearly isn't a dress shirt. And it has two fans mounted at the back, more or less where your kidneys would be. And it sucks air in, so you can't really wear it under a jacket. And you look a little bit like a sort of slenderish Michelin man. And it keeps you cool. And they are available in grey or dark blue for around about £80, except they do say they can't ship to the UK for reasons that I cannot understand. Health and safety, maybe, or maybe just taste.
6: Okay.
7: Anyway, there we go. It is the shirt with built-in fans, available only in Japan at the moment.
6: Okay.
7: You might want to go and take a look at it.
6: Okay. Well, thank you very much indeed. I just can't quite envisage it, I'm afraid.
7: No. You can envisage it. Because
6: well, I can envisage it, but yeah, not for me, I feel. Not for you.
7: However, many things on this show, not for you.
6: Well, that's certainly true. That's certainly true. Time, I think, for us, though, to take a quick break. We'll be back in just a moment.
0: Sharing ideas about money. This is Share Radio.
6: This is Simon Rose. With me, of course, is, in spirit, if not actually in physical presence, is Steve Kaplan. We're talking at Gadgets and Gizmos, as we always do.
7: We were talking about ways to cool yourself down with a shirt that you can't buy. Here's something you can buy, and it is from AliExpress, who we haven't mentioned for a couple of weeks.
6: Yes, which is unlike you. Yes,
7: it is. And I'm going to forgo the fanfare because you clearly haven't found the button.
6: Oh, but you didn't say you wanted a fanfare. I thought we had the fanfare for crowdfunding and things like that, but you can have a
7: different fanfare for AliExpress. You see, you've forgotten. It's been so long.
6: I have forgotten. Which fanfare was it?
7: Too late now.
6: Was it this one?
7: I don't know. Well, it's
6: wasn't
7: a bit
6: that
7: medieval
6: one either,
7: for AliExpress, but it'll do.
6: Okay.
7: Stick with it. And this is a mini portable fan, and it's the trouble with it. They give these names on AliExpress that are half about two dozen words long, so they possibly pick up anything you might be searching for.
6: Right.
7: And it is a fan, and it is quite a quiet fan. If I put it on maximum volume, are you hearing that? Well, you're not hearing that.
6: No, not really.
7: Oh, no. Well, it's reasonably quiet. It's an interesting size. It's 165 by 132 millimetres. That's about 6 inches by 5 inches. And I tried very hard to think of something the same size to equate it to, and I couldn't think of anything.
6: Is it not a bit like a paperback book? Show it to me again.
7: Well, it's not like a paperback book, because it's not as tall as a paperback.
6: No,
7: It's like a paperback book if you saw the bottom inch or so off.
6: Yes, okay, fine.
7: Yes.
6: Which, if you're and bored, you could always do.
7: It has 5 speeds. It comes in black, white, pink, and khaki. And it is USB-C rechargeable. And I say USB-C rechargeable because, A, almost everything that you've got, certainly almost everything that I've got, is USB-C rechargeable, which means I don't need to have dozens of cables. But also, if a gadget is USB-C, then it means it's fairly new. If you get one that is micro USB, you know it is several years old.
6: Yes, I still have quite a few things that are micro USB, and then quite a lot the other USB, the one where we didn't have to say what it was afterwards. And
7: yes,
6: USB-C. Yeah, so I've got leads all over the place, I'm afraid.
7: Yes, well, upgrade everything to USB-C, and then one lead will do the lot. Anyway, so this is available on AliExpress. I got it for £5. Which I thought was a bit of a bargain. When I checked it out this morning, if you are new to AliExpress, you can get it for 99p, which is
6: plus the postage.
7: Absolute bargain. On AliExpress, if you spend more than £8, you don't pay postage.
6: Wow, okay.
7: So I ordered it on AliExpress. It came in about a week, which is pretty good, given that it came all the way from China. And I immediately ordered 2 more of them, because I think everyone in my household is going to want one. So, jolly good thing. If you can find it, it's called, it's called Mini Portable Fan, so just have a look.
6: But there must be thousands. If you're going to be Mini Portable Fan, surely you'll get hundreds of different Mini Portable Fans.
7: There are hundreds of them. This is the one they're promoting at the moment. When I say at the moment, I'm talking about 13th of August 2026.
6: Okay. How many hours a day do you spend on AliExpress? Have you ever worked it out?
7: It's a rabbit hole. They send me emails every day offering me stuff, and I can't resist.
6: Yes. You're probably their best customer. You talked last week about that website where you could shop even for the moon, and it always delivered to your imagination. I can't help feeling perhaps you should be using that.
7: No, indeed. Dopamine-shop.com.
6: Yes, for people
7: who haven't. We've tried it yet.
6: Yes, yes. We tried it. We tried it. We were out with friends the other night. It was quite extraordinary. Yes.
7: And on now to portable video cameras. And of course, the best camera is the camera you've got with you, which is generally the one in your phone, especially if you've got a recent phone. I like cameras that do specialised things. So, for example, I like my Osmo Pocket, which is a little handheld camera with a gimbal at the top. And as you move it around, the gimbal stays absolutely steady. You can get to focus on one person as you move around them, that it follows them around. Very, very good for filming things outdoors, easy to hold. It's about the shape of a Pez container, if you remember Pez.
6: I do.
7: That kind of thing. And it's very good. I also like my Hover Air, which is the folding miniature drone we've talked about on the show before, and it'll do clever things like follow you around. It'll zoom up into space and come back again. Well, into space, up in the air and come back again. It'll circle around you. And so I have both of those. But I'm eagerly awaiting the new Hover Air Versa, which is a handheld camera, very similar to the Osmo Pocket, but it comes with clip-on folding wings, which will turn it into a hovering camera. So you can have both cameras all in one package. Isn't that clever?
6: Yes. Yes.
7: You're saying yes in that dubious way. That means no.
6: Well, it does mean no. It means I don't quite understand.
7: Were you listening?
6: Yes.
7: When we finish the recording, have a listen to this section again.
6: Just see if it makes more sense the second time. I had an argument with somebody the other day who claimed that drones weren't allowed to fly over roads. And I said, I'm sure that's not true. Is it?
7: I think it might be true, yes.
6: Oh, that's very disappointing.
7: Well, but who's going to stop you?
6: Well, okay.
7: Yes, I didn't say that, of course.
6: Okay.
7: So this one, it's stabilised, so it'll correct for any wobbles. It has intelligent flight modes, so it can go around you, it can go up into the air and back again. Mm-hmm. It has AI framing, where you point at something, it'll suggest the right camera position. And AI cropping, so it'll automatically crop into what it thinks is the best framing. No pricing yet. They're going to be announcing that very shortly. But if you're looking for either of these devices, this could give you both in one package. Mm. I'm quite excited, despite the fact that I've already got both of them.
6: What do you do with all the other ones, then? They're just going to a box somewhere and moulder away.
7: Oh, I'd give them away.
6: Okay, right.
7: I can always find people who want these things. I mean, by the time I give them away, I don't feel they owe me anything.
6: Okay.
7: I get good use out of them.
6: Excellent.
7: It is time to go crowdfunding.
6: You don't need to hold on. I'm always ready and alert. Well, mostly.
7: Indeed you were. Mostly. Now, playing the guitar. Mm. It takes practice. Mm. It takes quite a lot of practice to play the guitar well. Unless, you have the Megcel Pulse, which is a 3D printed guitar player. And it's quite bulky. It comes in several bits that you bolt onto the neck of the guitar in different places, and then you bolt another one over the sounding hole on any acoustic guitar, they say. And it's made by a New Zealand engineer who only refers to himself as Bruce online.
6: Right.
7: Should we have a little listen to it?
6: Oh yes, I'd complete. Now you see, I was ready for the sting, but I'd completely forgotten you'd actually sent me Bruce. Here we are.

0: Well,
1: it lacks the human touch, certainly.
0: Yes, but you know, if I could play like that on the guitar, I'd be very happy, except it wouldn't be me playing.
1: Well, no one would know.
0: Well, if you said it was bulky. Oh, I see, yes, if you let them listen, but not if you let them see.
1: No, on Zoom, you could have to hold it just the neck of the guitar.
0: I see, move your fingers around. Yes,
1: Move your fingers around, yes. Okay. And if you want it, you can't get it. Oh. What you can get is, for £22, you can get the 3D print files, and then you can print it yourself, assuming you have a 3D printer. Hmm. For an extra £34, you can get an instruction manual that tells you what to do, plus the software that drives it.
0: Sounds quite useful to get the instruction manual.
1: It will be quite useful to get those. So it's called the Megcel Pulse. I don't think he's going to sell very many of them, because it looks like a hell of a print job. There are hundreds of parts.
0: Oh.
1: And it's on Kickstarter until the 2nd of September.
0: You like construction jobs.
1: Yes, but this one I think is a job too far, and it looks awful. It doesn't sound that great, but it's a nice idea. We commend him for his tenacity.
0: He should have realised that in order to attract you, it has to look stylish. It doesn't matter if it doesn't work. If it looks stylish, Kaplan will be there.
1: Yes. Yeah, it'll do for me.
0: Yeah. So what now?
1: Well, having talked fair about Japan, we're now going to talk about China and the fact that Chinese robots are now banned for sale in the United States. And we're talking about things like the DJI drones, Huawei phones, but also the Unitree robot dog.
0: Oh.
1: In fact, apart from Boston Dynamics, I think most sort of domestic, as it were, robots are made in China.
0: Oh.
1: Which is a bit of a problem. They say the reason they're banned is because they pose an unacceptable risk to national security. So banned for general sale, the only people who will be allowed to buy them are the Department of War.
0: Oh, now,
1: if I were the Department of War and I was worried about national security, I'm not sure I'd be buying Chinese robots.
0: No, absolutely, particularly as we learned this week that drone boats that we have in the UK apparently are sending back information to China. So, yes, why would the Department of War want them?
1: Why do they want a robot dog anyway? Oh, who doesn't want a robot dog, especially if it's got a flamethrower mounted on the back?
0: Yes, I was about to say the same thing. Oh, well, Steve, thank you very much. Lots to get our teeth into. We will be back recording
1: another one. Including the yakisoba noodles.
0: Absolutely. We'll be back, though, to give you yet more gadget and gizmos when we record another one in a week's time.
2: Is it a gadget? Is it a gizmo? No, it's gadgets and gizmos with Steve Kaplan and Simon Rose.
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0: Bentrovati.
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0: Kalla sorisede.
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1: Andy Burnham has described Jason Arde's death as a tragedy on so many levels, calling for a moment of reflection. Arde was pronounced dead after emergency services were called to an address in Battersea yesterday. He resigned from Cambridge amid allegations over his academic work, which he denied. His family says he's been subjected to a prolonged campaign of abuse and misinformation. At least 38 people have died after a powerful earthquake in Indonesia. Johnny Holmes has the details.
2: In the early hours of this morning, a 7.7 magnitude earthquake hit off the coast of Indonesia's Flores region. At least 38 people have died, 6 people are injured, and 2 remain missing following landslides. Authorities briefly issued a tsunami warning before it was lifted when no dangerous changes in sea levels were detected.
1: Extra funding could be needed to help the railway cope with the impact of climate change, according to Network Rail. The statement comes after 2 different trains derailed near Lewes and Wickford in the space of 2 days. Investigations into the possible causes of the incidents are underway, but officials have acknowledged that hot weather has presented a significant challenge to the railways. With A-levels now behind them, some young people will be preparing for university after receiving their results this week. But for those ready to enter the job market, experts say looking at apprenticeships, trainee schemes and entry-level job roles is a good idea to build up your CV. Shazia Ejaz is from the Recruitment and Employment Confederation.
3: There are definitely opportunities for people that don't want to go to university. And in fact, for example, you can do apprenticeships. Traditionally, apprenticeships can last up to a year and can provide sort of specific skills in various different sectors and fields.
1: And Heathrow Airport are warning passengers not to travel to 2 of its terminals by road after its central terminal area flooded. Road access is blocked to terminals 2 and 3, and people with flights booked are being advised to leave extra time for their journeys. That's the latest from Radio News Hub. I'm Ben Monse.
4: The Prime Minister's facing fresh calls to block new drilling for oil and gas in the North Sea after he said that we have to face up to the changing climate. Environmental campaigners have warned extraction from oil and gas fields will cause extreme heat in the near future. Mr. Burnham told reporters that he wanted to see an acceleration towards cleaner energy after 19 houses were destroyed in a wildfire earlier this week. More than 1,500 Arriva bus drivers in London are taking part in industrial action over their working conditions in the heatwave. Drivers say temperatures can get above 40 Celsius in their cabs because of a lack of air conditioning. And baby products firm Mothercare has warned that there's uncertainty over its future if trading conditions get worse. Shares in the company fell by 17% on Friday as it revealed tumbling revenues driven by uncertainty in the Middle East and the end of its UK supply deal with Boots. The London-listed company stressed that it believes it has sufficient cash to continue its operations for the next 12 months.
1: Mostly dry and bright, cooler away from the far south with hazy spells of sunshine, cloud thickening in the north later on with a scattering of showers in Scotland, highs of 27 degrees.
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1: The Prince of Wales has thanked the emergency services for their response to the wildfires across the country. The Prime Minister, Andy Burnham, has urged members of the public to simply not light fires, as he described Britain as a tinderbox. Workers should be given a guaranteed 30 hours of work under a proposed 0 hours contract ban. The Institute for Public Policy Research says the move is necessary to prevent workers falling behind on bills. A ban on 0 hours contracts was included in Labour's manifesto, but its preference is for the threshold to be between 8 and 20 hours. Joseph Evans is the IPPR's spokesperson.
2: This really risks excluding the workers who would actually benefit most from the new right, because it's people working between 20 and 30 hours a week who are actually particularly likely to be behind on their bills.
1: Hundreds of Bonnie Tyler fans have gathered to pay their respects to the late singer as her coffin is brought home. The Total Eclipse of the Heart star, whose real name was Gaynor Hopkins, died in July at the age of 75. Those who knew or admired her have lined Newton Road in the Mumbles area of Swansea to watch the procession as she's transported back home. Patients in need of physiotherapy are not getting the quality of care they deserve. The warning from physiotherapists comes amid rising concerns about cuts to services. The Chartered Society of Physiotherapy says NHS services are freezing recruitment, deleting posts and cutting back on rehab space. Ash James is from the CSP.
3: It does impact on staff's morale, on staff's capability. It really spreads staff incredibly thin so that patients get less time. There's a real kind of moral injury that staff sustain then, where they're wanting to and really want to deliver the care that they know patients need, but they're just unable to do that.
1: And Amy Hunt's quest for 4 goals at the European Athletics Championships in Birmingham remains on track after Great Britain qualified for the women's 4x100m relay final this evening. That's the latest from Radio News Hub. I'm John Collins.
4: Workers who look after some of London's most famous parks have voted to strike over pay. Gardeners employed by Id Verde, which manages parks including Hyde Park and Kensington Gardens, voted overwhelmingly in favour of industrial action. The GMB says a proposed 70p an hour increase does not recognise their skills and experience. The Royal Park says it values the workers' contribution and hopes the dispute can be resolved through talks. JD Sports will be keen to reassure shareholders after recent reports of boardroom disputes and pressure on consumer finances. A trading update looking at the retailer's performance over the second quarter of the year will be given this Thursday by boss Regis Schultz. And the BBC is asking a US court for permission to serve legal documents on Donald Trump's family by alternative means after repeated attempts failed. The broadcaster is being sued by Mr. Trump for $10 billion over its editing of a Panorama documentary. The BBC says attempts to subpoena Donald Trump Jr., Ivanka Trump and Jared Kushner have been blocked by security arrangements.
1: Sunny spells for the rest of this afternoon into this evening. Cloudier with potential rain and drizzle in the northwest of the UK overnight. Clearer in the south. A high today of 27 Celsius. A low this evening of 11.
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1: The Prince of Wales has thanked the emergency services for their response to the wildfires across the country. The Prime Minister, Andy Burnham, has urged members of the public to simply not light fires, describing Britain as a tinderbox. Workers should be given a guaranteed 30 hours of work under a proposed 0 hours contract ban. That's according to the Institute for Public Policy Research. It says the move is necessary to prevent workers falling behind on bills. A ban on such contracts was included in Labour's manifesto, but its preference is for the threshold to be between 8 and 20 hours. The IPPR's spokesperson is Joseph Evans.
2: What that indicates, really, is that there's something about working between 20 and 30 hours a week that means your income insecurity is much more likely to affect your ability to afford the essentials. But actually, the government's plans at the moment risk excluding these workers.
1: Roads leading to Heathrow Airport have reopened after a burst water main led to flooding and disrupted travel to both terminals 2 and 3. The airport is now said to be operating normally. Several people have been injured in a shooting involving multiple suspects on a university campus in the US. The campus of Virginia State University was locked down early this morning after police discovered 5 people with gunshot wounds outside dormitory buildings. No one's injuries are currently thought to be life-threatening. NHS patients in need of physiotherapy are living with avoidable disability. That's according to physiotherapists who warn cuts to services mean patients aren't getting the quality of care they deserve. Ash James is the spokesperson for the Chartered Society of Physiotherapy.
3: That leaves staff in a really, really difficult position, and we do know that the last data that we have, 7% of physiotherapists are leaving the NHS every year. So there is an attrition problem with clinicians from the NHS, and we want to make sure that that doesn't continue.
1: And the comedian and former Strictly contestant Ellie Taylor has been announced as the new host of Strictly It Takes Two. The 42-year-old will present a new-look version of the show. That's the latest from Radio News Hub. I'm John Collins.
4: Workers who look after some of London's most famous parks have voted to strike over pay. Gardeners employed by Id Verde, which manages parks including Hyde Park and Kensington Gardens, voted overwhelmingly in favour of industrial action. The GMB says a proposed 70p an hour increase does not recognise their skills and experience. The Royal Park says it values the workers' contribution and hopes the dispute can be resolved through talks. JD Sports will be keen to reassure shareholders after recent reports of boardroom disputes and pressure on consumer finances. A trading update looking at the retailer's performance over the second quarter of the year will be given this Thursday by boss Regis Schultz. And the BBC is asking a US court for permission to serve legal documents on Donald Trump's family by alternative means after repeated attempts failed. The broadcaster is being sued by Mr. Trump for $10 billion over its editing of a Panorama documentary. The BBC says attempts to subpoena Donald Trump Jr., Ivanka Trump and Jared Kushner have been blocked by security arrangements.
1: Sunny spells for the rest of this afternoon into this evening. Cloudier with potential rain and drizzle in the northwest of the UK overnight. Clearer in the south. A high today of 27 Celsius. A low this evening of 11.
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0: Kalosorisete.
3: Vitame.
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0: And that's what you're always searching for. 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
1: Prime Minister Andy Burnham has been reacting to the death of former Cambridge professor Jason Arde.
2: It's a tragedy. It's a tragedy on so many levels, but particularly just for everybody who knew Jason, his family, obviously, his friends. We think of them today.
1: The body of Professor Arde was found at a house in South London and police are not treating his death as suspicious. His family have described the loss of the 41-year-old as devastating. He resigned from Cambridge University amid allegations over the originality of his academic work, claims which he denied. Hundreds of Bonnie Tyler fans have gathered to pay their respects to the late singer as her coffin was brought home. The Total Eclipse of the Heart star, whose real name was Gaynor Hopkins, died back in July at the age of 75. Those who knew or admired her lined Newton Road in the Mumbles area of Swansea to watch the procession transport her back to her former home. Several people have been injured in a shooting involving multiple suspects on a university campus in the US. Virginia State University was locked down early this morning after police discovered five people with gunshot wounds outside dormitory buildings. No one's injuries are currently thought to be life-threatening. Now, cuts to NHS physiotherapy services mean patients are living with disability that could be avoided.
3: Rehab space needs to be protected. The government need to reduce the recruitment freezes and allow trusts to properly fund these rehabilitation services that are there to help people recover, get people out of hospital, back into the communities, back into the neighbourhoods, back to work, and physiotherapists are really well placed to do that.
1: That's Ash James from the Chartered Society of Physiotherapy. The CSP is calling for a series of changes to help both staff and patients. And Amy Hunt's quest for four golds at the European Athletics Championships in Birmingham remains on track after Great Britain qualified for the women's 4x100m relay final in this morning's heat. The final is this evening. That's the latest from Radio News Hub. I'm John Collins.
4: Workers who look after some of London's most famous parks have voted to strike over pay. Gardeners employed by Id Verde, which manages parks including Hyde Park and Kensington Gardens, voted overwhelmingly in favour of industrial action. The GMB says a proposed 70p an hour increase does not recognise their skills and experience. The Royal Park says it values the workers' contribution and hopes the dispute can be resolved through talks. JD Sports will be keen to reassure shareholders after recent reports of boardroom disputes and pressure on consumer finances. A trading update looking at the retailer's performance over the second quarter of the year will be given this Thursday by boss Regis Schultz. And the BBC is asking a US court for permission to serve legal documents on Donald Trump's family by alternative means after repeated attempts failed. The broadcaster is being sued by Mr. Trump for $10 billion over its editing of a Panorama documentary. The BBC says attempts to subpoena Donald Trump Jr., Ivanka Trump and Jared Kushner have been blocked by security arrangements.
1: Sunny spells for the rest of this afternoon into this evening. Cloudier with potential rain and drizzle in the northwest of the UK overnight. Clearer in the south. A high today of 27 Celsius. A low this evening of 11.
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1: The Prime Minister has described the death of academic Jason Arday as a tragedy on so many levels.
2: It's not a moment for any rushing to judgment. It's a moment for reflection, I would say. Reflecting on how things came to this. A really sad and sorry state of affairs.
1: Arday was pronounced dead after emergency services were called to an address in South London yesterday. He'd resigned from Cambridge University amid allegations of plagiarism, which he denied. His family says he was subjected to a campaign of abuse and misinformation. Roads leading to Heathrow Airport have reopened after a burst water main led to flooding and disrupted travel to two terminals. Passengers were asked not to travel by road to either Terminal 2 or Terminal 3 after access was blocked by the flood. The airport is now said to be operating normally. Workers should be given a guaranteed 30 hours of work under a proposed 0 hours contract ban. The Institute for Public Policy Research says the move is necessary to prevent workers falling behind on bills. A ban on 0 hours contracts was included in Labour's manifesto, but the party's preference is for the threshold to be between 8 and 20 hours. The IPPR's spokesperson is Joseph Evans.
3: So if you're working on a 24-hour contract, but actually you consistently work an extra 8 hours a week, you wouldn't have a right to a 32-hour contract, even if those hours were really important for you, kind of paying your bills, paying your rent, whatever else. And so we think the government should be aiming to set the threshold at 30 hours.
1: Several people have been injured in a shooting involving multiple suspects on a university campus in the US. Virginia State University was locked down early this morning after police discovered five people with gunshot wounds outside dormitory buildings. No one's injuries are currently thought to be life-threatening. And former contestant on Strictly Come Dancing, the comedian Ellie Taylor, has been announced as the new host of spin-off show Strictly It Takes Two. That's the latest from Radio News Hub. I'm John Collins.
4: Workers who look after some of London's most famous parks have voted to strike over pay. Gardeners employed by Id Verde, which manages parks including Hyde Park and Kensington Gardens, voted overwhelmingly in favour of industrial action. The GMB says a proposed 70p an hour increase does not recognise their skills and experience. The Royal Park says it values the workers' contribution and hopes the dispute can be resolved through talks. JD Sports will be keen to reassure shareholders after recent reports of boardroom disputes and pressure on consumer finances. A trading update looking at the retailer's performance over the second quarter of the year will be given this Thursday by boss Regis Schultz. And the BBC is asking a US court for permission to serve legal documents on Donald Trump's family by alternative means after repeated attempts failed. The broadcaster is being sued by Mr. Trump for $10 billion over its editing of a Panorama documentary. The BBC says attempts to subpoena Donald Trump Jr., Ivanka Trump and Jared Kushner have been blocked by security arrangements.
1: Cloudier than it's been, with potential rain and drizzle in the northwest of the UK overnight. Clearer in the south, with an overnight low of 11 degrees Celsius.
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1: Prime Minister Andy Burnham has been reacting to the death of the former Cambridge professor Jason Arday.
2: It's a tragedy on so many levels, but particularly for everybody who knew Jason. We think of them today.
1: The body of the professor was found at a house in South London and police are not treating his death as suspicious. His family have described the loss of the 41-year-old as devastating. He resigned from Cambridge University amid allegations over the originality of his academic work, claims which he denied. Dudley Borough Council has issued a warning about donating money to crowdfunding campaigns after it was made aware of fake fundraising pages claiming to raise money for those affected by the Stourbridge wildfires. The authorities asked locals to be cautious when sharing or donating to online appeals and has advised them not to donate at all right now. 19 homes in the town were destroyed in wildfires earlier this week. Now, workers should be given a guaranteed 30 hours of work under a proposed zero-hours contract ban. That's according to the Institute for Public Policy Research, which says the move is necessary to prevent workers falling behind on their bills. Their spokesperson is Joseph Evans.
3: What that indicates, really, is that there's something about working between 20 and 30 hours a week that means your income insecurity is much more likely to affect your ability to afford the essentials.
1: NHS patients in need of physiotherapy are living with avoidable disability. That's according to physiotherapists who are warning cuts to services mean patients aren't getting the quality of care they deserve. Ash James is the spokesperson for the Chartered Society of Physiotherapy.
4: The last data that we have, 7% of physiotherapists are leaving the NHS every year. We want to make sure that that doesn't continue.
1: And a crowd made up of hundreds of Bonnie Tyler fans burst into a rendition of Total Eclipse of the Heart as her coffin was driven home to where she grew up in Swansea. The singer died in July at the age of 75. That's the latest from Radio News Hub. I'm John Collins.
5: Workers who look after some of London's most famous parks have voted to strike over pay. Gardeners employed by Id Verde, which manages parks including Hyde Park and Kensington Gardens, voted overwhelmingly in favour of industrial action. The GMB says a proposed 70p an hour increase does not recognise their skills and experience. The Royal Park says it values the workers' contribution and hopes the dispute can be resolved through talks. JD Sports will be keen to reassure shareholders after recent reports of boardroom disputes and pressure on consumer finances. A trading update looking at the retailer's performance over the second quarter of the year will be given this Thursday by boss Regis Schultz. And the BBC is asking a US court for permission to serve legal documents on Donald Trump's family by alternative means after repeated attempts failed. The broadcaster is being sued by Mr. Trump for $10 billion over its editing of a Panorama documentary. The BBC says attempts to subpoena Donald Trump Jr., Ivanka Trump and Jared Kushner have been blocked by security arrangements.
1: Cloudier than it's been, with potential rain and drizzle in the northwest of the UK overnight. Clearer in the south, with an overnight low of 11 degrees Celsius.
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1: The Prime Minister has described the death of academic Jason Arday as a tragedy on so many levels.
2: It's not a moment for any rushing to judgment. It's a moment for reflection, I would say. Reflecting on how things came to this. A really sad and sorry state of affairs.
1: Arday was pronounced dead after emergency services were called to an address in South London yesterday. He'd resigned from Cambridge University amid allegations of plagiarism, which he denied. His family says he was subject to a campaign of abuse and misinformation. A return-to-home plan has been put in place for residents affected by the wildfires in Stourbridge, as emergency services now say the blaze is under control. West Midlands Fire Service declared a major incident on Thursday as the fire spread across more than 500 acres and destroyed 19 homes. It's one of several blazes to ravage through the UK this week as temperatures soared. Now, workers should be given a guaranteed 30 hours of work under a proposed zero-hours contract ban. The Institute for Public Policy Research says the move is necessary to prevent workers falling behind with their bills.
3: This really risks excluding the workers who would actually benefit most from the new right, because it's people working between 20 and 30 hours a week who are actually particularly likely to be behind on their bills.
1: That's the IPPR spokesperson, Joseph Evans. Cuts to NHS physiotherapy services mean that patients are living with disabilities that could be avoided.
4: Rehab space needs to be protected. The government need to reduce the recruitment freezes and allow for us to properly fund these rehabilitation services that are there to help people recover, get people out of hospital, back into the communities, back into the neighbourhoods, back to work. And physiotherapists are really well placed to do that.
1: Ash James there from the Chartered Society of Physiotherapy, which is calling for a series of changes to help both staff and patients. And Celtic's perfect start to the Scottish football season continues after they beat Dundee United 4-0 to go through to the League Cup quarterfinals. That's the latest from Radio News Hub. I'm John Collins.
5: Workers who look after some of London's most famous parks have voted to strike over pay. Gardeners employed by Id Verde, which manages parks including Hyde Park and Kensington Gardens, voted overwhelmingly in favour of industrial action. The GMB says a proposed 70p an hour increase does not recognise their skills and experience. The Royal Park says it values the workers' contribution and hopes the dispute can be resolved through talks. JD Sports will be keen to reassure shareholders after recent reports of boardroom disputes and pressure on consumer finances. A trading update looking at the retailer's performance over the second quarter of the year will be given this Thursday by boss Regis Schultz. And the BBC is asking a US court for permission to serve legal documents on Donald Trump's family by alternative means after repeated attempts failed. The broadcaster is being sued by Mr. Trump for $10 billion over its editing of a Panorama documentary. The BBC says attempts to subpoena Donald Trump Jr., Ivanka Trump and Jared Kushner have been blocked by security arrangements.
1: Cloudier than it's been, with potential rain and drizzle in the northwest of the UK overnight. Clearer in the south, with an overnight low of 11 degrees Celsius.
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1: Dudley Borough Council's issued a warning about donating money to crowdfunding campaigns after being made aware of fake fundraising pages claiming to raise money for those affected by the wildfires in Stourbridge. The authority has asked locals to be cautious when sharing or donating to online appeals and advised them not to donate at all right now. 19 homes in the town were destroyed earlier this week. Workers should be given a guaranteed 30 hours of work under a proposed 0 hours contract ban. The Institute for Public Policy Research says the move is necessary to prevent workers falling behind with their bills. A ban on 0 hours contracts was included in Labour's manifesto, but the party's preference is for the threshold to be between 8 and 20 hours. Joseph Evans is the IPPR's spokesperson.
2: So if you're working on a 24-hour contract, but actually you consistently work an extra 8 hours a week, you wouldn't have a right to a 32-hour contract, even if those hours were really important for you, kind of paying your bills, paying your rent, whatever else. And so we think the government should be aiming to set the threshold at 30 hours.
1: At least one student is among five people who've been shot in an attack at a US university. Police believe that multiple shooters were involved in the incident at Virginia State. The campus went into lockdown early this morning, with students having only just returned for the new academic year. Patients in need of physiotherapy are not getting the quality of care they deserve. That's the warning from physiotherapists amid rising concerns about cuts to services. The Chartered Society of Physiotherapy says NHS services are freezing recruitment, deleting posts and cutting back on rehab space in the health service. To football, and Inter Milan have confirmed the signing of England defender Jed Spence from Tottenham on a 5-year deal. The Italian champions have not disclosed the fee, but it was reported on Friday that the two clubs had agreed on £30 million. And Great Britain's men have won gold in the 4x100m relay at the European Athletics Championships in Birmingham. That's the latest from Radio News Hub. I'm John Collins.
3: Workers who look after some of London's most famous parks have voted to strike over pay. Gardeners employed by Id Verde, which manages parks including Hyde Park and Kensington Gardens, voted overwhelmingly in favour of industrial action. The GMB says a proposed 70p an hour increase does not recognise their skills and experience. The Royal Park says it values the workers' contribution and hopes the dispute can be resolved through talks. JD Sports will be keen to reassure shareholders after recent reports of boardroom disputes and pressure on consumer finances. A trading update looking at the retailer's performance over the second quarter of the year will be given this Thursday by boss Regis Schultz. And the BBC is asking a US court for permission to serve legal documents on Donald Trump's family by alternative means after repeated attempts failed. The broadcaster is being sued by Mr. Trump for $10 billion over its editing of a Panorama documentary. The BBC says attempts to subpoena Donald Trump Jr., Ivanka Trump and Jared Kushner have been blocked by security arrangements.
1: Cloudier than it's been, with potential rain and drizzle in the northwest of the UK overnight. Clearer in the south, with an overnight low of 11 degrees Celsius.
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1: A return to home plan has been put in place for residents affected by the wildfires in Stourbridge, as emergency services now say the blaze is under control. West Midlands Fire Service declared a major incident on Thursday as a wildfire spread across more than 500 acres and destroyed 19 homes in the town. It was one of several blazes to ravage through the UK this week as temperatures soared and the hottest day of the year was recorded. The Prime Minister has described the death of academic Jason Arday as a tragedy on so many levels.
2: It's not a moment for any rushing to judgment. It's a moment for reflection, I would say. Reflecting on how things came to this. A really sad and sorry state of affairs.
1: Arday was pronounced dead after emergency services were called to an address in South London yesterday. He resigned from Cambridge University amid allegations of plagiarism, which he denied. His family says he was subjected to a campaign of abuse and misinformation. A crowd made up of hundreds of Bonnie Tyler's friends and fans burst into a rendition of Total Eclipse of the Heart as her coffin was driven home to where she grew up in Swansea. The singer died in July at the age of 75. A hidden population of one of England's rarest moths has been found. They were discovered by a conservationist who spent his life searching for them at a site where they've not been seen for 70 years. Dr. Dave Wainwright of Butterfly Conservation says he had an overwhelming sense of relief when he tracked down the dark-bordered beauty moth at the National Trust Wallington Estate in Northumberland.
3: It's just kind of reassuring. We've not got this all the eggs in one basket scenario where we're kind of overseeing a decline of the population year on year. You know, the moth has survived at this site for over, you know, the last record from there was 74 years ago.
1: And British Athletics golden girl Amy Hunt has a third gold medal at the European Athletics Championships in Birmingham. Tonight she was part of the victorious women's 4x100m relay team. That's the latest from Radio News Hub. I'm John Collins.
4: Workers who look after some of London's most famous parks have voted to strike over pay. Gardeners employed by Id Verde, which manages parks including Hyde Park and Kensington Gardens, voted overwhelmingly in favour of industrial action. The GMB says a proposed 70p an hour increase does not recognise their skills and experience. The Royal Park says it values the workers' contribution and hopes the dispute can be resolved through talks. JD Sports will be keen to reassure shareholders after recent reports of boardroom disputes and pressure on consumer finances. A trading update looking at the retailer's performance over the second quarter of the year will be given this Thursday by boss Regis Schultz. And the BBC is asking a US court for permission to serve legal documents on Donald Trump's family by alternative means after repeated attempts failed. The broadcaster is being sued by Mr. Trump for $10 billion over its editing of a Panorama documentary. The BBC says attempts to subpoena Donald Trump Jr., Ivanka Trump and Jared Kushner have been blocked by security arrangements.
1: Sunday will be rather cloudy with showery light rain across Scotland and Northern Ireland, dry elsewhere with warm spells of hazy sunshine, feeling pleasant for many with light winds and a high of 25 degrees Celsius.
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1: Dudley Borough Council's issued a warning about donating money to crowdfunding campaigns after being made aware of fake fundraising pages claiming to raise money for those affected by the wildfires in Stourbridge. The authority has asked locals to be cautious when sharing or donating to online appeals and advised them not to donate at all right now. 19 homes in the town were destroyed earlier this week. Workers should be given a guaranteed 30 hours of work under a proposed zero-hours contract ban. The Institute for Public Policy Research says the move is necessary to prevent workers falling behind with their bills. A ban on zero-hours contracts was included in Labour's manifesto, but the party's preference is for the threshold to be between 8 and 20 hours. Joseph Evans is the IPPR's spokesperson.
2: So if you're working on a 24-hour contract, but actually you consistently work an extra 8 hours a week, you wouldn't have a right to a 32-hour contract, even if those hours were really important for you, kind of paying your bills, paying your rent, whatever else. And so we think the government should be aiming to set the threshold at 30 hours.
1: At least one student is among five people who've been shot in an attack at a US university. Police believe that multiple shooters were involved in the incident at Virginia State. The campus went into lockdown early this morning, with students having only just returned for the new academic year. Patients in need of physiotherapy are not getting the quality of care they deserve. That's the warning from physiotherapists amid rising concerns about cuts to services. The Chartered Society of Physiotherapy says NHS services are freezing recruitment, deleting posts, and cutting back on rehab space in the health service. To football, and Inter Milan have confirmed the signing of England defender Jed Spence from Tottenham on a five-year deal. The Italian champions have not disclosed the fee, but it was reported on Friday that the two clubs had agreed on £30 million. And Great Britain's men have won gold in the 4x100m relay at the European Athletics Championships in Birmingham. That's the latest from Radio News Hub. I'm John Collins.
3: Workers who look after some of London's most famous parks have voted to strike over pay. Gardeners employed by Id Verde, which manages parks including Hyde Park and Kensington Gardens, voted overwhelmingly in favour of industrial action. The GMB says a proposed 70p an hour increase does not recognise their skills and experience. The Royal Park says it values the workers' contribution and hopes the dispute can be resolved through talks. JD Sports will be keen to reassure shareholders after recent reports of boardroom disputes and pressure on consumer finances. A trading update looking at the retailer's performance over the second quarter of the year will be given this Thursday by boss Regis Schultz. And the BBC is asking a US court for permission to serve legal documents on Donald Trump's family by alternative means after repeated attempts failed. The broadcaster is being sued by Mr. Trump for $10 billion over its editing of a Panorama documentary. The BBC says attempts to subpoena Donald Trump Jr., Ivanka Trump and Jared Kushner have been blocked by security arrangements.
1: Sunday will be rather cloudy with showery light rain across Scotland and Northern Ireland, dry elsewhere with warm spells of hazy sunshine. Feeling pleasant for many with light winds and a high of 25 degrees Celsius.
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1: A return to home plan has been put in place for residents affected by the wildfires in Stourbridge, as emergency services now say the blaze is under control. West Midlands Fire Service declared a major incident on Thursday as a wildfire spread across more than 500 acres and destroyed 19 homes in the town. It was one of several blazes to ravage through the UK this week as temperatures soared and the hottest day of the year was recorded. The Prime Minister has described the death of academic Jason Arday as a tragedy on so many levels.
2: It's not a moment for any rushing to judgment. It's a moment for reflection, I would say. Reflecting on how things came to this. A really sad and sorry state of affairs.
1: Arday was pronounced dead after emergency services were called to an address in South London yesterday. He resigned from Cambridge University amid allegations of plagiarism.